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1: I've been out here walking and talking to myself for about 4 hours now. Love is really a hurting thing.
2: Hey man, what's happening?
1: Hey brother, what's going on? All right. He's got his woman over there.
2: Yeah, how's he doing? Okay?
1: But mine's at home. What time is it? Damn, it's 12:45. I think I'm gonna walk up here and see what's going on up here at this discotheque. There's always something going on in there. What becomes of a broken

0: 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Everybody's going in, just slip on up here. One ticket, please. Lord have mercy, everybody's here. Hey, what's going on, man?
1: Yeah.
0: 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Yeah, she's at home.